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1: 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And I'm going to go ahead and stop those rumors right now. 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
11: I'm meteorologist Paul Trombley with first warning weather. Chance of thunderstorms tonight, otherwise partly cloudy skies. Lows level off around 67. Daytime highs approaching 89. Tomorrow, sunshine mixed with clouds at times. Mainly clear skies. Tomorrow night, lows level off around 68. And that's your first warning weather from the Withers Weather Center on the Heartland's Hit Music Station. 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

0: 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Which, there's other actors whose career deserves that irony. I love you, Nick Cage. Who? What?
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20: I'm meteorologist Paul Trombley with first warning weather. Chance of thunderstorms tonight, otherwise partly cloudy skies. Lows level off around 67. Daytime highs approaching 89 tomorrow. Sunshine mixed with clouds at times. Mainly clear skies tomorrow night. Lows level off around 68. And that's your first warning weather from the Withers Weather Center on the Heartland's hit music station. 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
3: 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Prize winners are restricted to winning once every 30 days per station. Winners will have 30 days to claim their prize, otherwise it will become property of this station and Withers Broadcasting. All participants in the contest agree to hold harmless any of our sponsors and the radio station should any problem occur. Prize winners must release the radio station in all aspects. Each winner will be required to sign a release form allowing the use of their name and likeness for promotional purposes, as well as acknowledge receipt of prize offered and releasing the station from any further liability. All decisions of Withers Broadcasting concerning the contest are final. Winners must provide photo ID and proof of age before accepting prize. Special contests such as Diamond of the Day, Payroll Payoff, 10 Songs in 10 Seconds, and others will have additional rules posted during the runtime of the contest. Failure to follow the rules will result in disqualification. Prizes are non-transferable to cash.
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7: I'm meteorologist Paul Trombley with first warning weather. Chance of thunderstorms tonight, otherwise partly cloudy skies. Lows level off around 67. Daytime highs approaching 89 tomorrow. Sunshine mixed with clouds at times. Mainly clear skies tomorrow night. Lows level off around 68. And that's your first warning weather from the Withers Weather Center on the Heartland's Hit Music

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7: I'm meteorologist Paul Trombley with first warning weather. Lows level off around 67 overnight under partly cloudy skies with a slight chance of rain showers. High temperatures reach up to 89 Saturday. Sunshine mixed with clouds at times. Mainly clear skies Saturday night. Lows dip down to about 68. And that's your first warning weather from the Withers Weather Center on the Heartland's hit music station.

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3: I'm meteorologist Paul Crombley with First Warning Weather. Lows around 67 overnight under partly cloudy skies. Sunshine mixed with clouds at times again. Saturday, daytime highs approaching 89. Saturday night, 67. Dry with temps a bit above average. Sunday and Monday, and highs from the upper 80s to the low 90s. And that's your First Warning Weather from the Withers Weather Center on the Heartland's hit music station. 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
3: Yes. Have y'all seen this viral TikTok series where the woman on the Carnival cruise videoed another woman scratching her foot with a fork in the dining hall?
4: No.
3: Well, when I was first reading it, I was like, they're calling it the fungus infected foot. And then I thought, is it really fungus or is the woman just scratching her foot with the fork? And they're saying that it's because she's got fungus. But going back and watching the video, her foot is nasty. Oh. I mean, it's scaly and all of that. But it's not a fork that they're using for other, like, she's not putting it back in the thing for other guests to use. It's her fork.
1: Right.
3: But everybody's freaking out over it. But, I mean, I can see that because you don't want to look at that while you're trying to eat.
4: No.
1: Well, that was my thing. Why are you videoing it?
3: Well, the person was videoing it because she's trying to get a bunch of hits and stuff off of it. She's doing like 6 days of Carnival cruise, you know, documenting her time on the cruise. But yeah, I don't know. Could Carnival cruise get any more bad publicity?
4: Yeah.

0: Like, we're all not going on a carnival. We get it.
1: Yeah, and they've got to be just dying. Like the social media team for Carnival Cruise is like, "Oh, guys, like this is a red alert kind of meeting." They're like, "We need a conference call immediately."
2: Because on Instagram, they said, quote, "We can confirm that forks are intended for food, not foot care. Once we become aware of a situation, our team quickly addressed it with the guest and removed the utensil from service.
1: Oh.
2: Video may be generating laughs and gasps online. Cleanliness and hygiene are no joke to us."
0: Yeah, you think they found that for they're going in, they're like, we're just going to take one and say it was the right one.
2: Yeah, because how fast could it? I don't know whether this was put up on, a live thing, or I mean, how would they find the fork if it didn't go up until like hours later?
0: They didn't find that fork. But you
2: No.
0: know what? Some people's mouths are way dirtier than that, so I don't really see an issue with it. It's going to get cleaned. I mean, it's gross, but
2: You seen the video?
0: yeah.
2: Yeah.
0: But,
1: What? What? You would be comfortable eating off that fork?
0: No, but I'm just saying, people that go on Carnival cruises, their mouths are gross.
1: Oh.
2: So you're saying whatever she got on it is no different than somebody else, eating from it. It's no worse.
0: I think,
2: Yeah. But I would like to know, like, did you vacuum that area immediately? Did you put, 'cause I mean, it had, that's why I don't go, back before I had the TSA pre-check thing. That's why I would never walk through the security checkpoint barefooted and all that when they make you take your shoes off. I would put on socks if I wasn't wearing them. I had them in my bag. I'd put them on before I went through security. I mean, I'm freaky about that because you can pick up that fungus anywhere, especially on soft surfaces like carpet. More so than on concrete, I think. I think. I don't know.
0: Nasty.
2: Okay, but the fun ships. What are you gonna do?
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6: 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Winners will have 30 days to claim their prize. Otherwise, it will become property of this station and Withers Broadcasting. All participants in the contest agree to hold harmless any of our sponsors and the radio station should any problem occur. Prize winners must release the radio station in all aspects. Each winner will be required to sign a release form allowing the use of their name and likeness for promotional purposes, as well as acknowledge receipt of prize offered and releasing the station from any further liability. All decisions of Withers Broadcasting concerning the contest are final. Winners must provide photo ID and proof of age before accepting prize. Special contests such as Diamond of the Day, Payroll Payoff, 10 Songs in 10 Seconds, and others will have additional rules posted during the runtime of the contest. Failure to follow the rules will result in disqualification. Prizes are non-transferable to cash.
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10: I'm meteorologist Paul Trombley with First Warning Weather. A mix of clouds and sun and foggy early today with daytime highs approaching 89. Mainly clear skies develop with fog at times. Tonight, lows dip down to about 67. A mix of clouds and sun and foggy early tomorrow. High temperatures reach up to 91. And that's your First Warning Weather from the Withers Weather Center on Heartland's Hit Music.

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3: 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Lindsay, TJ shared a story last week, a true crime story where a man died, and when his relatives were cleaning out his house, they found a body inside the guy's freezer. And police are investigating now. They're trying to determine, now that this guy has passed away, who is the body that's in the freezer? The police originally believed that it was a relative of this deceased man. So there's more questions than answers at this point.
4: Yeah.
3: But when TJ was telling this story, he said, oh man, I hope whoever is in the will get the deep freeze, because that's what I would want from the guy's house.
4: Oh, you've lost your mind.
3: That's what I said. You know, TJ's from Louisiana, and they put a lot of value in having a deep freeze so they can put all their, you know, when they hunt something, they have enough space to carry all the meat and stuff like that. And TJ said, if it was my relative, I would still use that deep freeze as long as there wasn't like a lot of blood in it. And I hope this isn't too gory, but this is what he was saying. As long as there's not a blood, if they clean it out and stuff. So Lindsay, first of all, you would, if there was anybody in that freezer, you wouldn't use it, right?
4: If there was a dead animal in the freezer, I wouldn't use it.
3: I happen to agree with you. I mean, the fur, I mean, it's just gross. But TJ, I don't fully believe you. Like, where do you draw the line? If it was your mother in that freezer, you wouldn't want that freezer, correct?
4: No.
2: It depends on how she got in there.
4: What do you mean? She didn't climb in.
2: It's a deep freeze.
3: Huh?
2: Deep freeze. Not just a regular freezer. We're talking about a deep freeze.
3: Yeah.
2: Very valuable.
4: Expensive?
2: Can be, yeah. But yeah, I mean, how did my mama get in there?
4: Guess
2: if it's not a messy killing where, you know, the person was dismembered and there's blood all in it, if it doesn't look like Dahmer's refrigerator, then yeah, I could do with it. I could clean it out.
4: Oh my gosh.
3: Okay, it's your mom, but she died of natural causes. You're going to use that freezer.
2: Yeah, mama would want me to.
4: Mama would have
2: wanted it that way.
4: Oh my God.
3: If it was Lindsay in that freezer, like, we know Lindsay, we love her, but she died of natural causes and she was in that freezer, you still going to use that freezer?
4: You better not.
2: Sure.
4: You better be so sad when you see that freezer.
2: I would think of you every time I pulled a steak out of there. Or every time I went and got a big bag of Orida fries out of it, I think, you know what? Lindsay would love this meal.
4: I'm actually offended, because I would want you bawling your eyes out every time you even look at that freezer. And the fact you're getting French fries out of it.
2: But you got the natural causes.
4: It doesn't matter. I've been in there.
2: Yeah. Hello?
3: Yeah.
2: You would have wanted, you would really want me to enjoy it.
4: No, I would not.
2: No, you would. I know you would.
4: No.
2: You wouldn't. You wouldn't wish any ill will toward me.
4: No, but I want you to be sad. And I mean real sad.
2: Well, I would be. And then after the time passed, you know. No. I mean, I can't cry every day for the rest of my life. I got to eat.
4: You better. You better.
3: You'll be sad until that Flintstones push-up comes out with orange sherbet.
2: There we go.
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11: I'm meteorologist Paul Trombley with First Warning Weather. A mix of clouds and sun and foggy early today with daytime highs approaching 89. Mainly clear skies develop with fog at times. Tonight, lows dip down to about 67. A mix of clouds and sun and foggy early tomorrow. High temperatures reach up to 91. And that's your First Warning Weather from the Withers Weather Center on the Heartland's hit music station. 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
3: Oh, good morning. Regans, did you trim up your little beard since yesterday? It looks like it.
4: I did.
3: Yeah.
4: I did. And to clean it up. Thanks. Thanks. You know, it gets, it starts like rubbing the, my t-shirt and it, yeah. I don't know. I got to trim it down. I've never gone full beard, like long beard, but I'm tempted when it starts getting long. I'm like, I should just let it keep going.
3: And I know it gets into that, those turtleneck sweaters you wear when you're teaching at the university at night.
4: That's true. it's really a problem with the turtlenecks.
5: Well, I don't understand because TJ, you let it like scruffy, and every time Kyle lets it scruffy, he says it itches and it bothers. Like Regan's just said. So what's the deal? I mean, how do you get past that?
3: You just have to deal with it.
4: Yeah.
5: Oh.
3: You just have to get used to it.
5: Oh.
3: But if mine gets long, it'll start to itch.
5: Oh.
4: Yeah.
3: Mm-hmm. I have to keep it trimmed down. But right now, mine's a little longer than it normally is.
5: Yeah.
3: But it looks fantastic. I don't think I've ever looked more handsome, to be honest with you.
5: I love that attitude.
3: But I'm joking.
5: I know you are.
3: I'm being sarcasm.
5: But I do love the attitude.
3: But, Riggins, don't ever say that I don't pay attention after all these years, that I don't still pay attention to you. I noticed that first thing.
5: I don't think he'll ever say that.
4: I know. Like I run around going, you know, TJ just doesn't pay attention to me anymore.
3: Mm-hmm. Yeah.
4: It's really bothering me.
3: Like I've just become old hat to him. I know. You say that.
4: Old hat. Yeah, because I'm 100 years old.
3: Holy crow.
4: My oldest brother got into his beard there for a little bit, and he was putting like beard oil in it, and he had a beard balm. And I was like, you're an idiot. Like, I can't stand guys that are too into their beards.
3: I don't know. I think sometimes that can look really good when they straighten it and then they treat it and all that, but I would never be able to do it. I can't put the time into that. Yeah. And then again, you know, Brother Ace is, haunting me because ever since he died, I started noticing I'm getting red in my beard. And
5: wild.
3: I know it's crazy. So the longer it gets, I'm thinking if I just let it grow out, I'd look like Redbeard the pirate.
5: if it grows a little, what part is red? I don't see red.
3: I know it's hard to tell. You have to be right up on it.
5: Okay.
3: It's right through, right under my lip, gotcha. Under my bottom lip.
5: Okay.
3: Mm-hmm.
5: 'Cause it just looks brown to me.
3: Yeah. Well, it's gray.
5: Yeah. Well, in some way.
3: You know, and people who don't have black hair can't really get a salt and pepper thing going. But my beard and my eyebrows have always been black. Even when I was young and my hair was blonde, my eyebrows and my beard were black.
5: Weird.
3: I know. I mean, it looked fantastic.
5: Sure.
3: It looked like old dang Hulk Hogan when he turned into Hollywood Hogan when he was in the NWO.
4: That's right.
5: So and
3: he really dyed his cheek hairs and all black, and he left his mustache blonde, bleached out blonde. That was a good look.
4: Yeah,
3: it was great. That. Now that I think about it, I'm going to get that.
5: And are you sure it wasn't the bleach tips for you? That made it.
3: My hair was still blonde, yeah.
5: Okay.
3: And naturally.
4: Mm-hmm. Going into the salon, can you give me the Hulk Hogan?
5: They're like trendy.
3: Not the Hulkamania years.
4: Yeah.
3: The dark years.
4: NWO.
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13: I'm meteorologist Paul Trombley with First Warning Weather. A mix of clouds and sun and foggy early today with daytime highs approaching 89. Mainly clear skies develop with fog at times. Tonight, lows dip down to about 67. A mix of clouds and sun and foggy early tomorrow. High temperatures reach up to 91. And that's your First Warning Weather from the Withers Weather Center on the Heartland's hit music station.
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waking up isn't so bad now, is it? 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
3: So Riggins was just asking about hall monitors in school, and Lindsay was a hall monitor. She was the captain of the hall monitor. What were they called? Safety what?
4: Safety patrol.
3: Safety patrol. Not to be confused with Paw Patrol. Safety patrol.
4: Right.
3: And we didn't have, he asked if we had, when I was in school in Louisiana, we didn't have hall monitors. Because, I mean, we didn't even have to have a hall pass. Like if we needed to go to the bathroom or whatever during class, they would just let us go. But more often than not, they would say, no, you sit down. We only have 30 minutes left. You don't need to be out there. Because the teachers somehow knew who wanted to just be out there roaming the halls. Yeah. and who really needed to go. But we had a different type of monitor situation in elementary school and sometimes even up into middle school. If the teacher had to leave the room, she would say before she left, Shannon, you be monitor while I'm gone. And that meant sometimes they would say you monitor or you take names, they would say. So then that meant one of the students in class had to sit there, and if somebody talked, he or she had to write their name down to tell the teacher he talked while you were gone, or she was talking. These two were talking.
4: Uh-oh. Oh, no.
3: Get in trouble. So you had a student sitting there in the class who's basically the narc.
5: Yeah.
3: Snarking the other kids for talking while the teacher was out of the room.
4: And you're hoping the whole time that you or your friend gets, maybe not you, but your friend gets picked so that they don't write your name down.
3: Well, I mean, it never was an issue for me because I didn't, I wasn't breaking the rules.
4: Right.
3: But I didn't want to be picked.
4: No.
3: Because, I mean, it would have had to have been blatant.
5: Yeah.
3: And the teachers never really picked me to do it. Because they knew I was too nice and I wasn't going to tell on anybody.
4: You would not write down one name. I don't care if they were running around naked. I know your personality.
3: I wouldn't. So they never picked me because they knew that they probably wouldn't get a good representation.
4: Yeah.
3: That somebody could have set the room on fire. Yeah. And I would have said, I don't know who did that.
4: I didn't see it. I went blind. That's rough on the that's messed up.
3: That's not good.
5: Yeah.
3: But then if a teacher came from another class and then our teacher had to go out into the hall and talk to the other teacher, and I'm looking back at it as an adult, it was probably just work gossip kind of stuff that the teachers would come get another teacher. Cause I didn't know everything I know about women back then. Like I do now, I knew a lot as a first and second grader, but I didn't put those two things together. what kind of school business could there be or emergency teacher things going on that had to take one teacher out of the class to talk in the hall with another teacher from, that's her best friend.
4: Exactly.
3: That'd
4: be me. Well, they
3: were talking, and if the students in the room started getting noisy or whatever, they would just reach in and start flipping the lights on and off. Like, I hear you.
4: I'm in a conversation.
3: Yeah.
5: Such a teacher move to be flicking those lights.
2: Yeah. 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

0: Welcome, everyone. Welcome.
1: Wait, did that just say my name?
0: Yeah.
1: What?
0: Mm-hmm.
1: That came out of nowhere.
0: No, it came out of the button that I pushed.
1: Duh. Magic.
0: Mm-hmm.
1: You got magic fingers.
0: Yeah. So all day today, people are going to say, I keep thinking it's Monday. So whenever that happens, think of us. No reason why we're connected to that other than just making the observation. You know what? TJ said that was going to happen.
1: Yeah.
0: Every time somebody says, what is today? Oh, I keep thinking it's Monday. But it's Tuesday.
2: It is Tuesday.
0: It's Tuesday.
1: I'm, for one, going to do it all day.
0: Yeah? Did you keep thinking it was Sunday yesterday?
1: Yep.
0: Mm-hmm. Mm-hmm. Isn't that weird how that works?
1: And I don't like that.
0: Well, and the summer basically is over. Labor Day marks the end of summer activities and all, which I'm usually sad about. But since I haven't been able to go out on the lake any and do summer activity type stuff, being, you know, shirtless in the sun, it hasn't really even seemed like summer.
2: You know? Yeah.
0: And the reason we couldn't go out on the lake is because the lake level, water level is so low that it's difficult getting the boat in and out and all of that. So it's been a nightmare, actually. Just an absolute nightmare.
1: How does everything happen to you?
0: God. But if I was ever in need of an ego boost, I got it the other day when I went and did that podcast. I was interviewed for that, for the podcast on rbeats.com, rbeatz.com. There's a local musician named Greasy Keys that does a podcast. He interviewed me on there. He's an organist. That's where he kept referring to himself, because he plays the organ at the sporting events, like the hockey games and the baseball games and stuff. But yeah, I mean, that word hasn't gotten to them yet that I'm the biggest has-been in radio. Yeah.
1: They'll never know.
0: They, you know, they still acted like I was important, which, bless their hearts. I tried to tell them, you know,
1: Bless it.
2: Maybe they were just overwhelmed by your presence and they didn't get to it, but
0: yeah,
2: you know, maybe. You have that effect on people.
0: Yeah, maybe. But you know me, I mean, they're acting like I'm something, and I'm Mr. Self-deprecation and self-defecation. I did both at the same time. I pooped my pants and then also told them I wasn't anything.
1: They're like, we get it now.
0: I'm a has-been.
2: Well, you're our has-been.
0: Yeah, well, thank you. Thanks.
1: We're lucky to have you.
0: Mm-hmm. And then, I didn't get to go to the fancy lunch I was supposed to go to after that whole thing. You know, I told you the lady, you know, mentioned about going to a fancy lunch.
1: Yeah. And you wore long pants?
0: Yes. Well, I shouldn't have. We ended up not going.
1: What?
0: Yeah. Everybody came around in the studio there wanting to talk and chat it up. And, you know, time got away and I'm starving, sitting there in long pants. Ugh. I could have gone in my shorts and a cool looking shirt and the whole thing.
2: Yeah.
1: So rude.
0: I dressed for a fancy lunch. And what did I get? An old bag of peanuts from dang's convenience store on my way home.
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8: I'm meteorologist Paul Trombley with First Warning Weather. A mix of clouds and sun and foggy early today with daytime highs approaching 89. Mainly clear skies develop with fog at times. Tonight, lows dip down to about 67. A mix of clouds and sun and foggy early tomorrow. High temperatures reach up to 91. And that's your First Warning Weather from the Withers Weather Center on Heartland's hit music station.

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0: TJ and Reagan Show with Lindsay. 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
1: So welcome back to the greatest radio show in the history of the TJ and Reagan Show. Yeah.
2: Yeah.
1: It is great. It's great. So I had a visitor Sunday, Lindsay.
3: Who?
1: Mr. Riggins. We had a little show get together.
3: Love that. Little
1: show. Everybody was there. Oh. All the important people were there.
3: Yeah. Except I guess I'm not important.
2: You're important, just you were not important on Sunday.
3: Absolutely. Yeah. And I feel that some type of way.
1: You're important to your family.
3: Sure. I am the MVP of my family.
1: Yeah.
2: That's true.
1: But yeah, Riggins came up and he had to do some stuff on the equipment here. Yeah. My equipment.
2: That's right.
1: If you know what I'm saying. Mm-hmm. And I think you do.
3: I'm glad I wasn't involved. Yeah. Anything with equipment.
1: But I didn't do anything. I mean, I didn't do anything. I was going to say exciting. I mean, I don't know that I left the house all weekend, really.
2: Did you not?
3: Oh, my God.
1: Yeah, because little friend Jenny and handsome husband Michael were visiting her family in Nebraska. And we're usually with them all through the Labor Day weekend doing, you know, boat activities and cooking out and stuff like that. But LSU, their big debut under head coach Lane Kiffin, was Saturday, so boy came over for that. That was a big deal. And I cooked up some crawfish nachos. Oh, and then we had homemade pizza, you know, for you know, ball game stuff. And so that was the big event. And after, you know, Friday I didn't do anything after we got off here. Well, I did the other show that nobody listens to. And then for the rest of the time, Jody and I watched TV.
2: Yeah.
1: Ooh.
3: Look at you.
1: I know. Look at her.
2: Look at her.
1: You know, she doesn't like to watch TV when, you know, in the daytime.
2: That's what she said when I was over there. I was like, what an interesting. She goes, I don't like to watch movies or TV in the daytime. I like to go do stuff. And as she was saying that, she was wearing like sweatpants and a sweatshirt. And I said, well, it doesn't look like you're about to go, you know, take on the town. I mean,
1: yeah.
2: No offense. I mean, you look pretty, but yeah. It doesn't seem like you're ready to tackle the day in any other way.
1: And so then later on, Riggins, it was time to go eat dinner, couldn't make up her mind because she didn't want to go anywhere. So okay. She's talking all to you like, I can't sit in this house and just not do anything.
3: Yeah.
2: It was a beautiful day. Yeah. The sun was out. I mean, it was 85 degrees. I mean, it was a perfect day to go out. But she was like, I can't watch TV during the day. I don't know what his problem is.
1: Yeah, my problem. But yeah, we ended up with a fancy dinner that night, though. We went and did the three for me from Chili's.
2: Ooh,
3: mm-hmm. Three for me.
1: Yeah.
3: Love that.
1: So you get a beverage, an appetizer, and an encore.
2: Ooh.
1: Yeah.
3: So, love that.
1: So it was actually six for us is what it was.
3: Yeah. Did you get to enjoy it or did you have to eat?
1: No, it wasn't fattening, though. It was the, forgot what I even had, but no, because my cheat happened during the ball game and stuff.
3: Yeah.
1: Saturday with the crawfish nachos and just a couple of little slices, just a fraction of a slice of pizza.
3: Oh, yeah.
1: No big deal.
0: The perfect start to the day. 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
11: I'm meteorologist Paul Trombley with first warning weather. A mix of clouds and sun and foggy early today with daytime highs approaching 89. Mainly clear skies develop with fog at times. Tonight, lows dip down to about 67. A mix of clouds and sun and foggy early tomorrow. High temperatures reach up to 91. And that's your first warning weather from the Withers Weather Center on the Heartland's hit music station. 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
1: So yes. If you need anything from us, you can get it all at tjriggins.com. Even like if you need blood, somebody might have that available. Just ask.
2: Not me, but anybody else.
1: Yeah, nobody wants your lazy blood.
2: Right. A low iron blood.
3: This blood ain't got no iron in it. I can tell.
2: I got a discounted blood.
3: Blood all watery. You ain't got
1: TV
3: no iron.
1: Blood.
3: Yeah. I right before the show started, I threw on this hat and I went, uh-oh. Should I be wearing white after Labor Day? And I had to look it up. I was like, do people still, that's not a thing anymore, is it? I thought, growing up.
1: It's not a thing as far as the rules of fashion. It is a thing, though, if you are a traditional person, which I am. But that doesn't go for baseball hats.
3: It doesn't?
1: No, it's just pants and shoes, like white shoes. Okay. I mean, not tennis shoes, but like women wearing white sandals and stuff.
3: Mm-hmm. Yeah.
2: I'll wear white boots and call them winter white all day. Mm-hmm. And they could be stark white. I'm like, this is winter white.
3: White boots. Is that like a, can you wear that casually?
2: Yeah. Okay. I have some and I wear them with jeans. They're cute. Yeah.
1: Okay. But that's a conflict though, because boots are not summer footwear.
2: Right.
1: So, but if they're white.
2: Yeah.
1: Like, I would think they're more for the winter. I would rather, see a white boot in the winter than a boot in the summer. That makes me hot.
3: Yeah. Just mm-hmm. seeing it makes me hot.
1: Mm-hmm, mm-hmm.
3: Well, Southern Living said, you're right. It is an outdated trend unless you are a traditional person like TJ said. And they said it actually, not wearing white after Labor Day started for practical reasons because white would reflect the sunlight. And when people would come back from vacation, summering, they would switch back into darker fall color. So it started as a practical thing, but then there's also a class component of it as well that they said hasn't aged well. But they said, again, it's more about fabrics than it is the color. So chunky white sweater, totally fine. That kind of thing, even white shoes. They said, the fashion police aren't really as stringent as they used to be.
1: Right. And it's because we as a society have dropped standards all over the place that don't need to be dropped.
3: Maybe.
1: When it comes to the way we speak, when it comes to the way we write, when it comes to everything, standards are lowered.
3: Yeah.
1: And I don't know. I'm not wearing white shorts. I have white shorts, but I'm not wearing those anymore.
2: Putting my foot down.
1: And I'm not wearing linen anymore. If I see a person wearing linen in the fall, it stands out like a sore thumb to me.
3: Yeah. That's exactly what they said.
1: And I automatically think that it's just a lonely person that doesn't know any different.
2: Yeah.
3: Lonely?
2: It's sweet.
1: Nobody to tell them.
2: Yeah.
3: Well, they also said denim on denim. That used to be a no-no, but now they say it's totally fine. Never mixing black with brown or blue. They said that's outdated as well. You can definitely do that.
2: Yeah.
1: Yeah.
2: I wear brown and black all the time.
1: I don't wear brown and navy. I mean, black and navy ever still. I follow that rule.
3: Yeah, yeah, they said that's out. And your shoes have to match your belt. No longer a thing.
2: It's a free for all out there, guys. Yeah.
3: I guess.
1: You see those light brown shoes with really dark pants? It looks ridiculous. With a suit, I mean, like a man wearing that, it looks ridiculous. Rules or not, it's ridiculous.
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19: I'm meteorologist Paul Trombley with First Warning Weather. A mix of clouds and sun and foggy early today with daytime highs approaching 89. Mainly clear skies develop, with fog at times. Tonight, lows dip down to about 67. A mix of clouds and sun, and foggy early tomorrow. High temperatures reach up to 91. And that's your first warning weather from the Withers Weather Center on the Heartland's hit music station. 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
2: So, Lindsay's got one child who's in the first grade. She in the first. And then she has another child who's not quite school age yet, but she's been dumping him off at daycare since he was born because she doesn't quite understand what a stay-at-home mom.
3: No.
2: The definition of that is.
3: Do not say I do daycare. I don't do daycare.
2: That's basically what it is. It's babysitting, so you can go running around with your friends playing pickleball and drinking Starbucks all day.
3: I wish. It's 9 to 1 and it's school, and they don't consider themselves daycare.
2: I know.
3: You know how I know? They don't wipe butts.
2: Yeah, they don't wipe butts, and they charge you a fortune. Yeah. They charge you tuition.
3: Right.
2: Which they don't charge tuition at daycare.
3: Right.
2: I was just kidding. But anyway, he's supposed to start today.
3: Yes.
2: And he's sick. Mm.
3: Real sick.
2: Mm. So what does he have?
3: Well, if I had to guess, it would be the vid, you know, because I keep giving him pop. He only wants popsicles. Give him a popsicle. He's like, this tastes like paper. Can I have another one? I'm like, first of all, what's paper taste like? He's like, you know, paper. He must eat paper. And the other night I was putting pajamas on him and he said, Mom, this smells funny. And I'm like, what? I just got it out of the wash. I'm like, okay, well, change his clothes, put another one on him. He's like, mm-mm. I'm like, well, you need to sniff your drawers and figure out what you want to wear. So he goes through his whole cabinet of pajamas and finally finds one. And he's like, this'll do. It's like his smell and taste is all jacked up.
2: But I didn't think little kids got the COVID.
3: Oh, yeah. Oh, my kids have had it like 80 times. Newborns can't get it usually. Mm. They don't have like the proteins to latch onto it. But, kids get it.
2: Okay, but it just doesn't. It's not dangerous for them. Because that's why, you know, it was, determined what a lot of people knew as it was happening, but that the schools shouldn't have been shut down for COVID the way they were because kids, you know, it's not a big a danger to kids. Not a danger really at all.
3: Yeah.
2: That's what I was thinking that they didn't even get it, but maybe they get it and they just get rid of it fast.
3: Yeah. They've had it probably, Delilah's had it maybe 8 times. He's had it maybe 4. So
2: you get them tested every time?
3: I did back in the day because they couldn't go to school.
2: Yeah.
3: But I'm not sending him anyway, so I didn't test him. I was like, whatever. I mean, my body's trying to fight it, but I've had it so many times. My body's like, this is a joke. You've got this.
2: Yeah. I mean, I kicked COVID several times.
3: Yeah.
2: In the height of it.
3: Yeah.
2: And also in the height of my weight. Mm. You know, they said, well, fat people better not get COVID. It's a death sentence. I'm like, what?
3: Yeah.
2: And I'm like, I'm a strong fat.
3: Yeah. I got this strong fat on me. Mm-hmm. But I can always tell. It's just like a cold, obviously, but I can tell by like the senses, like the eating and, you know, the.
2: Yeah.
3: But anyway, so day one is a flop. Let's call it week one for school.
2: Yeah, because he probably won't be going tomorrow. Has he been in the fevers?
3: Fever. He had a fever Saturday, so he hasn't had one since Saturday, but still, there's no point in me taking him. He's gross.
2: Yeah, he's disgusting, like his mom. Not.
4: Can I come over and sniff your PJs now?
3: Absolutely.
2: Yeah, go sniff your drawers.
3: I was like, this like, smells no, like Tide. I don't know what you want me to say.
1: Don't go anywhere. We'll find you. We've got more of the TJ and Riggins Show with Lindsay coming up next.
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2: Hey, welcome, ladies and gentlemen. Oh, wait. That's how I start my other show. Sorry. I get them confused sometimes because they're both done in the dark.
3: Yeah, just different darks.
2: Mm-hmm. Yep.
4: Never thought about that. You're doing two shows in the dark.
3: Mm. Oh, it's kind of spooky sounding.
2: Yeah. Spooky.
3: Mm. Except our night isn't spooky. Our night is like it should be day.
2: Mm-hmm. And I think I can say this because it's a safe zone, but that's starting to get to me. Is it, you know, doing all of this stuff in the morning and then doing the things that I have to do for, you know, this show and that show, and then just having to sit around and wait all day for that show to start. I'm just like, ugh.
3: It's just now getting to you. It got to me day one. I'm like, what are you going to do?
2: Yeah. I hate that part of it.
4: Yeah.
2: I wish I could just go on and, you know, well, if I were on in the day, I could just be done with it. But I don't know. I miss watching TV.
4: Yeah.
2: You know, it kind of throws a little damper into that, but I don't know. I really don't know how much longer I'll be doing that show because obviously it hasn't taken off. I was saying this the other night. I thought as, you know, as soon as I started doing a talk show that I'd always wanted to do, that it was going to take off and I was going to be getting big job offers and everybody was like, TJ from Ace and TJ is setting it on fire in the conservative talk world. And it hasn't really happened that way.
3: Well, is it because the people that listen to that aren't fiery, like in that sense, like they love?
2: No, it's not that. It's that it's a completely different category of radio. And TJ from Ace and TJ doesn't just step in and hit the top in a new format. You know, it takes some, you know, experience within that world.
3: Yeah.
2: Rather than just, oh, that's TJ. You know, it's like I was giving myself too much credit, you know, thinking that I'm some damn body, but it turns out I'm not.
3: Well, no, that's not true. But I do think it is harder, obviously, in 2026. Everyone and their mom mm-hmm. is doing a podcast, is doing a social media political thing. It's, I mean, right? Don't you think it's just harder now?
2: Yeah, it's a story of my life. Always bad timing.
3: Yeah, same.
2: Bad timing is the monkey on my back.
3: Yeah.
2: All the time.
3: I see that monkey.
2: But yeah, I mean, I do, while having said that about I gave myself too much credit, I do think that the way that I do that show is very entertaining.

0: entertaining for that format. I think that my idea of always wanting to bring my personality to political talk radio, I think should be, you know, freaked out over, and it should be, listen to this, listen to this, but it's not.
1: Yeah.
0: You know, yeah. What I'm saying is that I'm wasting my talent.
1: Yeah. It's not you. It's not you. It's everybody else.
0: Yeah. And I wish I could take my talents to South Beach. I really do. Which is South Florida.
2: Yes. But
0: ain't nobody in line for my talents anymore.
3: Real life, real conversations, real laughs. 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
8: I'm meteorologist Paul Trombley with first warning weather. A mix of clouds and sun and foggy early today with daytime highs approaching 89. Mainly clear skies develop with fog at times. Tonight, lows dip down to about 67. A mix of clouds and sun and foggy early tomorrow. High temperatures reach up to 91. And that's your first warning weather from the Withers Weather Center on Heartland's hit music station.
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1: The TJ and Riggins Show with Lindsay. Your day sounds a lot better with us in it.
2: Yeah, it does. We're ramming and jamming, baby. Riggins, when you're not working the next day, you know, it's a weekend or whatever, do you stay up late? Because I know you go to bed super early during the week because we get up so early, but do you stay up late on Friday and Saturday?
3: Not really.
2: No? Mm-mm. Does it start to get to you? Like if you're up watching TV and you just like, I got to go to bed.
3: Yeah, absolutely.
2: At what time you think?
3: Oh, gosh. If I can get in bed by 8:30, 9 o'clock, that's a good night.
2: On even Friday on the night, weekends?
3: 100%. I've been that way since I was a little kid, though.
2: Yeah. Lindsay, I know you can't stay up late.
4: You know, it's my favorite pastime, though. When you love to sleep, you're excited.
2: Mm-hmm. Yeah. Yeah. Well, this is a guy. We've played several of his stuff in the past, several of his clips. He's one of those that he's so jolly in general, but then he also is his best audience because he thinks every little thing he says is hilarious.
4: Oh.
2: And he just cracks up laughing uproariously at the slightest little thing that he says. And this is, you may not even be able to understand some of this because he kind of mumbles, but he's referring to himself as Unk. You know what that means, Lindsay? Unk.
4: Yeah. Uh-huh.
2: Okay. That means
4: for the kids.
2: Yeah. It's a guy that's older, like an uncle.
4: So I'm an aunt. Okay. But keep going.
2: Now there's not a female equivalent of it because then you'd be making fun of women being old. You don't do that. You can make fun of men being old.
4: True.
2: I'm the only one that makes fun of women being old.
4: Accurate.
2: Like saying that they need a storm cellar to put up preserves in their home, which is what I said about you. Okay. But he's talking about how old he feels now. He's Unk because he gets tired and wants to go to bed. But the funny part is how funny he thinks he is to me. That's the funny part. Listen.
5: I'll be ready to go to bed around 9:30. Can't stay up like I used to. I'll be ready late. Don't even invite me out nowhere. Let me lay down, go sleep, think on, then come see you tomorrow.
4: I love that guy. I love him. He's cheery.
3: Yeah.
4: Come see you tomorrow.
3: You're right. Yeah. He's his best audience.
2: Let me lay down, think on a while, then come and see me tomorrow.
4: Right, lay down.
2: And we all know somebody like that. Yeah. That same. I grew up with so many guys like that. They wouldn't even finish the sentence that they thought was funny before they busted out laughing.
4: Which I don't love because I'm like, what were you going to say? And then I could laugh. I just don't know.
2: It's like, there are some George Lopez from back in the day, George Lopez stand-ups that I thought maybe would have been funny to me, but he would do the whole setup in English and then hit the punchline in Spanish. I'm like, wait, what?
4: Yeah.
2: What? What the hell? What you saying, Jorge? But yeah.
4: Love that guy.
2: And I don't know whether he still does because I haven't seen any of his videos in a while, but he used to work at the Sonic.
3: Oh, no way.
2: He worked at Sonic. And he would get out there while he was at work or on his way home from work and talk about, oh, you trying to get me to cook after quitting time? How you doing? And I think he lives in Mississippi. I sound like I'm stalking the fellow, don't I?
3: Yeah, it does.
2: I ain't stalking him. Oh, I love that. Love that. He's sweet.
4: Yes.
2: He is sweet.
1: The perfect start to the day. 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
15: I'm meteorologist Paul Trombley with First Warning Weather. A mix of clouds and sun and foggy early today with daytime highs approaching 89. Mainly clear skies develop, with fog at times. Tonight, lows dip down to about 67. A mix of clouds and sun, and foggy early tomorrow. High temperatures reach up to 91. And that's your First Warning Weather from the Withers Weather Center on the Heartland's hit music station. 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
3: 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I've been working with TJ, Ace and TJ for 16 years, got my start in radio with them. So just spending that much time around somebody, you learn a lot about it. Like, I know how TJ likes his sandwich. I know what kind of bread he likes on his sandwich. I know what he dislikes about certain people on the internet. You know, I know a lot of things about him. But what I don't know is a lot of things about his mom, because the other day on the show, he goes, "Oh yeah, my mom has a dog." And I thought, oh my gosh, I've been working with you almost closing in on 20 years. I didn't know your mom had a dog. So it just occurred to me that I really don't know much about TJ's mom, who lives in Louisiana. Even though he talks about her pretty regularly.
4: Same, but when you have a little teddy dog, we gotta know.
3: That's something I would like to know. I know Lindsay at one point had four dogs and now they don't have any. You know, I know these little things, but turns out I didn't know a lot about TJ's mom. So I thought I would ask TJ some questions and see if he can answer so we can all learn a little bit more about his mom. TJ, like, what makes your mom laugh out loud?
2: My mom is very witty. So that's my sense of humor is more like hers. My dad is goofy. You know, he makes people laugh. Like, I always describe it this way. My mom's sense of humor is Frasier. My dad's sense of humor is Bubba Teeth.
4: Yeah.
2: And Billy Bass.
4: Love that.
2: You know.
3: Which, if I'm your dad, I don't know if this is the most flattering.
2: It's not.
4: Yeah.
3: It's not very flattering.
2: No.
3: Is your mom a good cook?
2: Yes.
3: She is. Yes,
2: but she doesn't like doing it.
3: Okay.
2: She hates doing it, but she is a good cook. Yeah.
4: Love that.
3: What's her favorite thing to eat? Like, does she have, like, what would be her last meal if you could?
2: She likes a good old steak.
3: Okay.
2: You know, baked potato.
3: Sure.
2: You know, that kind of thing. Yeah.
3: Steak and baked potato. She would
2: want. Steak and baked potato.
3: What kind of music does she listen to?
2: She listens to everything, even, current music, but, her favorite type of music is gospel music.
3: Really?
4: Mm-hmm. I love that.
2: Yeah.
4: So when you were on Top 40, she even listened to that at the time.
2: Oh, yeah. And she listened to the same stuff. Like, she would always want to know what I was listening to when I was a teenager. And she would find the, and you know what she would always say? She would go, "Now, I like the music as long as I don't have to look at them."
3: Yeah, right. Yeah.
2: You know, because she saw the music video. She'd be like, "That's what they look like? They look like trash."
4: So true.
2: Oh, she used to love that Bret Michaels. Now, when I was into Poison when I was young, she loved him. She thought he was sweet. He was on Nashville Star. You know, he was a judge on that.
3: Yeah.
2: And she loved him.
3: It's funny, like, some of those artists that your parents don't like, but then they see them in something that they watch regularly, and then all of a sudden they're a fan. My parents have a couple of those. They're like, "Oh, yeah, they were on American Idol. I like them now." Is there an actor or an actress that she absolutely despises, like refuses to watch a movie or a show with them in it?
2: Yeah. Adam Sandler.
4: No. That's so funny. She just doesn't think he's funny.
2: No.
4: Annoying.
2: Right.
3: I could totally see that, especially to an older person. They're like, "He just screams too much. It's too much. Like, calm down."
2: Yeah.
3: All right. Well, that was fun. I know a lot about TJ, but I didn't know a lot about his mom, but I feel like we all learned a little bit today.
2: Sure.
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15: I'm meteorologist Paul Trombley with First Warning Weather. A mix of clouds and sun and foggy early today with daytime highs approaching 89. Mainly clear skies develop with fog at times. Tonight, lows dip down to about 67. A mix of clouds and sun and foggy early tomorrow. High temperatures reach up to 91. And that's your first warning weather from the Withers Weather Center on the Heartland's hit music station.
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1: So, here we are. Is today Wednesday?
2: Yeah.
1: Already? Wow. Seems like we only worked one day this week so far.
3: Does seem like that.
1: Ooh.
2: It's true.
1: Okay. So, Lindsay, you say your throat is getting really, really sore. You're heading into Sickville.
3: I'm hoping this is it. I'm hoping, because it's been sore for 2 days. I have my throat drops. I'm hoping this is it.
1: Is your husband gone on business again?
3: He's not.
1: Okay.
3: But right. Don't even ask if he's sick, because you know he's not.
1: Right. But that's what I was going to say. He avoids getting sick by being an absentee father.
3: Yes.
1: Always, you know, on the road like a dang 18-wheeler driver.
3: Right.
1: Like a damn truck. He's gone more than a trucker.
3: Yep. He's been home since this sickness broke mm-hmm. out. And, you know, it's funny. Brooks was starting to get really attached to him. Like, Dad, let's go outside and play, blah, blah, blah. Yeah. And when he's sick, it's just me. Mm-hmm. I'm like in his bed. He's coughing on me. I'm like, is this the time that I want him to be? Like, no, Mom, let's go outside and play. It's just like.
1: No mom wants to go outside and play.
3: No, I'm saying he, that's not.
1: Oh, you saying he said, no, Mom, I want to go outside and play.
3: Yeah, he's like, no, I don't want you to go outside right. and play with me. I just want to cough in your face.
1: Sure.
3: So, yeah, here we are. But
1: Well, you didn't have to help me turn you into a victim in that story, Lindsay. I was going to do it anyway.
3: Oh.
1: I was going to make it about you and how hard you've got it.
3: That's unusual, Teach. I usually have to defend myself.
1: No, I was on the way. I was talking about your husband, you know, pretending like he's gone to work all the time and all of that stuff. I was, you know, yeah. I was right there.
3: Okay, well.
1: You have to be a control freak, though.
3: Obviously. I've got to defend myself somehow.
1: Defend? You weren't going to have to defend yourself. I was going to paint you as being a victim.
3: Okay.
1: Which is the most valuable thing you can be.
3: Right, that's so true.
1: You know?
3: And I always am.
1: Mm-hmm. But no, so yesterday you were talking about that he was sick and all that. But do you think you got the COVID?
3: Oh, maybe. You know?
1: You think you do?
3: Yeah, who knows? Mm-hmm. I mean, this is my only symptom. I'm a little stuffy, but I mean, mainly it's the throat. Who knows? I've had it so many times, though. It's probably laughing. It's probably like, I got you. Like, this is all that's going to happen.
1: Yeah, but you don't know that he had COVID either. You're just guessing.
3: Yeah, you know. I don't. He just couldn't taste anything, and I was like,
1: But could he not taste anything, or did things taste different? He said they smelled funny, or they tasted different.
3: Things smelled funny, and then, like, all he was eating was popsicles one day, and he said it tasted like paper.
1: Yeah.
3: And so I guess.
1: That's right.
3: I'm like, how do you know what paper tastes like? He's like, you know, paper. Like, he eats it all the time. I'm like, oh.
1: Yeah, he probably does.
3: Probably
1: does. And they're foraging.
3: Yeah.
1: You know,
3: gotta eat paper.
1: Because you're too busy making TikToks.
2: Yeah, that's right.
1: In there doing TikTok dances.
3: Where's my dinner? I guess I'll eat this paper. This is hard.
1: Yeah.
3: But.
1: Okay. Well, but he's going, he's better then. He's going to school.
3: He's still got a cough, but he hasn't had a fever in like 6 days. We're fine.
1: Yeah. He could have gone yesterday. He felt like it.
3: I just do not like when kids have a cough at school. I just hate it.
1: Yeah.
3: I get the parents' work. I don't. So I just, you know, keep him home.
1: Mm-hmm. Well, good.
3: I mean, I do. You're work.
1: So thoughtful. But he's going today.
0: Don't go anywhere. We'll find you. We've got more of the TJ and Regan Show with Lindsay coming up next. I just
4: woke up. 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
2: Well, actually, without Lindsay,
3: she's sick again.
2: Sick of working.
4: I mean, it's not even a full week.
3: I know.
4: You know, she can't even make it a full week.
3: I know. We were on a good run, though. She was doing fine there for a couple weeks because she has been sick. She gets sick a lot.
2: Yeah.
3: But she was fine for a couple weeks, and then I guess it all caught up to her. You know, back to school. Her kid is sick. So inevitably, you know, she catches whatever he's got.
2: Yeah. Or that other one, too, you know. That girl one, she brings in sickness and all that.
3: Does she?
2: But Kyle, she said he doesn't get sick.
3: Yeah.
2: You think it's because he's just so hands off when it comes to the kids?
3: Maybe.
2: No, he's not. In all of those things that I say about Kyle being an absentee father and all, it's sarcasm because he is a hands on dad.
3: He really is.
2: Just hands on the other women in the neighborhood. No, of course, I'm kidding.
3: Yeah. No, in all those pictures that she posts on social media, he's always there.
2: Oh, yeah.
3: I mean, at the kid's birthdays, the weekend stuff, he's involved.
2: Yeah. And then, you know, while she's doing the show every day, he's getting them ready for school and all of that. So, I'm just joking when I say those things. But she said that he never gets sick.
3: Yeah. I think there's a Midwest thing to it too. They're just a sturdy people.
2: Yes.
3: Yeah. In size and in, resiliency, you know, they're resilient people, I guess.
2: Yeah. I guess so. Or they're just cold and they put themselves at a distance from everybody so they don't catch anything, you know.
3: Maybe.
2: Because, you know, my in-laws, all of Jody's family, they're all, you know, considered Midwesterners. They're from Indiana. And they're not a huggy, kissy kind of bunch.
3: No, my parents aren't either. Yeah.
2: And my family growing up, you could barely walk in front of my Nana without her grabbing you and hugging you and, you know, squeezing you. My mom the same way. Everybody in my family was affectionate. But had I known then, or if my parents would have known, my mom, my grandmother and I would have known that I was going to end up marrying a non-affectionate person later on. They wouldn't have made it an important aspect of my life. They would have said, tough love preparing you for that cold fish you're going to marry, you know, in 24 years.
3: Cold fish. Well, she's from the Midwest too. So
2: that's maybe, what I'm saying. That's in her blood.
3: Yeah.
2: You know? But yeah, I mean, that's always been a source of my, heartache, actually, my devastation, my emotional devastation.
3: Talk about, well, you should have known that though, before getting married. I mean, she couldn't have been, you know.
2: Yeah, she was when we were dating and we didn't date very long. You know, if she wouldn't have been like that when we were dating, I wouldn't have wanted to jump right into marrying her.
3: I know. That's why it's so surprising. Like, did she make a big change?
2: Yeah, she did. Wedding cake does that to women.
3: There's some ingredient in that wedding cake.
2: It causes them to change all kinds of things. It's just like a miraculous, like a wand being waved, you know, Cinderella. Boom, that wedding cake. So, and it's only one bite.
3: It's one bite.
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8: I'm meteorologist Paul Trombley with First Warning Weather. Daytime highs approaching 89 with fog in spots early today under mainly clear skies. Mainly clear skies with fog at times tonight, lows level off around 67. Partly cloudy with fog in spots early tomorrow, highs around 91. And that's your First Warning Weather from the Withers Weather Center on the Heartland's hit music station.
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0: 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The TJ and Riggins Show with Lindsay. Your day sounds a lot better with us in it.
1: All right, all right, all right. Hang on a second. Had to do a little clearing of the throat. Had to flush the pipes. Just unstop those pipes. That's what I had to do. Riggins, you don't ever watch those Hallmark Christmas movies, do you?
2: No. I mean, it's not
1: because you're against woman type things. There are a lot of things you do that are mainly women things. That you know, all of us have those things, but sure. You just don't particularly care for them.
2: No.
1: So you know that Hallmark cruise that they have? You know, there's a cruise that's Hallmark Christmas themed where you can go and a lot of the actors that are in multiple, you know, those Hallmark movies and stuff.
2: Yeah.
1: They're on the cruise ship with you and they do panels and all that stuff.
2: Okay.
1: You remember we've talked about those before.
2: Yeah.
1: Well, I saw a thing today that the Hallmark Christmas movies will start October 17th.
2: Oh dear. Hello.
1: And the movie that they're using first is Holiday Touchdown, A Bear's Love Story. That's why I thought maybe you and your family would want to watch it because it says there will be appearances by current and former Chicago Bears players.
2: Oh, great. Hey, listen, they got to make a paycheck. They're like, hey, you know what? I'll be in that movie. That's fun. Yeah.
1: But do you think there is a cruise that exists? Because they have all of those types of theme cruises and all. Do you think there is one that exists that you would want to go on less than you would ever want to go on the Hallmark Christmas cruise?
2: That's a good question. I mean, the Kiss cruise sounds pretty awful. Because I'm just not a Kiss fan, and we used to talk about that one with Ace all the time.
1: Mm-hmm. But would you rather go on that or the holiday one, Hallmark?
2: I really feel like the Hallmark one, because I don't know anything about it, and to sit through a panel of Hallmark actors and actresses talk about their roles sounds awful.
1: Now, I bet when they do that Hallmark-themed cruise that the ship is a lot louder than it is on a normal cruise. You know why?
2: Why?
1: Well, because I would say 90 or more percent of the passengers are women.
2: That's true.
1: So, you know how when women get excited and get, you know, get some bottom shelf sweet drinks in them. So at least on a regular cruise, it's half men usually, or true. you would figure. Mm-hmm. But on a Hallmark cruise, it's going to be all women excited, yelling, screaming, wah, at each other, and you know that whole thing.
2: It's true.
1: But God bless them. I mean, I'm sure that sounds fun. But I don't mind these Hallmark movies or the other channel that does them or anything. I actually like some of them, watch them with my wife. But yeah, I wouldn't want to be on the cruise.
2: No. Do I need to go on a cruise to experience it? No.
1: Although, if you're an older single man, like a divorced guy, 40s and up, I bet that would be a cruise to go on.
2: Do you think?
1: And be all ladies.
2: Yeah, but then and you look
1: at all the guys that are just on the cruise are gay.
2: Probably.
1: So you wouldn't have much competition with the ladies.
2: It's true.
1: It's the way you always have to look at things, Riggins.
2: Yeah.
1: How am I going to have an advantage over everybody else? Go on a cruise with nothing but women and gay men.
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10: I'm meteorologist Paul Trombley with First Warning Weather. Daytime highs approaching 89 with fog in spots early today under mainly clear skies. Mainly clear skies with fog at times tonight, lows level off around 67. Partly cloudy with fog in spots early tomorrow, highs around 91. And that's your First Warning Weather from the Withers Weather Center on the Heartland's hit music station. 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
2: All right. Lindsay's not here today. She's sick. One of her little children got her sick. Well, that's what she always said. She never stops to think maybe she got them sick.
3: True. Always a victim.
2: Yeah, she's always blaming somebody else.
3: Could be that. I love my dog Riley. His name is Riley. I've had him for, he's almost 9 years old now, if you can believe that.
2: But
3: I know. I don't let him kiss me on the mouth. I don't let him kiss me anywhere on the face, even though he's not trying to, but something about that just skeeves me out. I don't care. Yeah.
2: It is. It's creepy. Now, you think more women allow that than men, right? For the dogs to lick them in the face and in the mouth and stuff.
3: I think so. But every once in a while, you'll scroll past a video on social media and there will be a guy, you know, mouth open, you know, letting their dog, you know, put their tongue in their mouth. Oh, it's just so unsettling to me.
2: I mean, I think it's, borderline bestiality.
3: It's weird either way.
2: But you know, the first person to ever say a dog's mouth's cleaner than a human's is a bestiality, was into bestiality.
3: That makes a lot of sense.
2: Mm-hmm.
3: Just weave it into her.
2: I know that for a fact.
3: Well, there's a dog that has captured the hearts of millions this week. That is a Cocker Spaniel puppy that is dealing with a case of narcolepsy. And this video is all over TikTok. About 20 million views. And look.
2: It's like those fainting goats.
3: It's exactly like the fainting goats that you sometimes see. But this is the cutest little puppy. And they say when his emotions get too high, he just drops.
2: Just shuts down.
3: Just shuts down.
2: He's trying to chase after the bigger dog. Oh, hey, wait.
3: And people are saying, oh, it's kind of sad, but it's also very, very cute.
2: Yeah. You know? I mean, he's not hurting himself or anything.
3: Yeah.
2: He just kind of, and who hasn't been that way? Where you're just so overcome with sleepiness, you just pass out right there.
3: If anyone's experienced it, it's you probably.
2: Yeah, it is. I get it.
3: That dog is in the news, but there are other dogs that are in the news. The Girl Scouts of America. Have you seen this?
2: Yeah.
3: They're launching their first ever dog treats starting in January. They're going to be available online only. They are called Patch Pals, and it's a blueberry muffin flavor dog treat developed in partnership with the company Bark, which is a pet company. Mm. So, yeah, Girl Scouts expanding beyond human cookies now to dog treats.
2: Here's the thing that I would find so interesting about this. So we know that the cookie company that supplies the Girl Scouts with the cookies, we've heard for years, I don't say we know, but we've heard for years that Girl Scouts don't get a huge percentage of what they sell in cookies.
3: Mm-hmm.
2: Most of that, or, you know, the majority goes to the cookie company. But I want to know how much the company, the PR firm, marketing firm, that the Girl Scouts of America uses. I want to know what they get paid a year.
3: Yeah.
2: Because I mean, Girl Scouts, their marketing and everything is fantastic. And this is a great idea to be selling dog treats. I don't know why they didn't think of that before.
3: Yeah.
2: But yeah, and I bet you they're going to make a fortune off of it. Girl Scouts, but whoever. Well, everybody will. Everybody involved will make a fortune.
3: Yeah, they're going to start printing money.
2: Mm-hmm.
3: And it just gets bigger every year. I mean, you hear more about the Girl Scout cookies every single year. It just gets bigger.
2: Yeah. Mm-hmm. They suck. Okay.
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10: I'm meteorologist Paul Trombley with First Warning Weather. Daytime highs approaching 89 with fog in spots early today under mainly clear skies. Mainly clear skies with fog at times tonight, lows level off around 67. Partly cloudy with fog in spots early tomorrow, highs around 91. And that's your first warning weather from the Withers Weather Center on the Heartland's hit music station. 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
1: All right. Well. Lindsay's not here today. She's sick. Oh, sick. Yeah, she's sick. I'm so sick. because I know if she were here, she would have a heyday with this story. There is a doctoral student at the University of California, Riverside. And she has named four species of plant feeding insects from Australia. She's discovered these and she's been the one to give them their names. And she's named all four of them some form of Taylor Swift's name. insects called the Swifty Phyllis. That's the main, title of the insects and then the different breeds underneath.
2: Okay.
1: Swifty Phyllis Taylor Ray, Swifty Phyllis Amator. All of them have Taylor Swift names.
2: Okay.
1: The names are Latin versions of Taylor, Lover, Fearless, and Poets. So, you know, if Sweet Lindsay, softly spoken about these types of things, if she were here, I know she would not go off about how nerdy this woman is who's named these things. Like, she would be saying that it's not nerdy enough that you work with insects in a lab all day and you get the opportunity to name them. You name them after Taylor Swift.
2: Yeah. She's pretty critical in that way, as are you.
1: Riggins.
2: What?
1: Not. So I would name the bugs after Taylor because of their appearance. Taylor Swift's iconic look is her blonde hair and red lips. These insects are pale yellow with accents of red throughout. In the paper, I refer to them as blonde.
2: Okay.
1: I don't know whether she put in there as well. Also, Taylor Swift is just awesome girl power.
2: Probably. If I discovered something like that, I'd be giving it a name that meant something. I'd just be naming them after myself, or I don't know, Jimmy Buffett or something. I don't know. I'd have to figure it out.
1: Okay, so if I got to name a new species of something, I couldn't name it after the Jesus.
2: Mm-hmm.
1: What do you think I would come up with?
2: Oh gosh,
1: who would I name an insect after?
2: Maybe your Nana or something, or I don't know. Something about Louisiana, maybe. Like, maybe give it a Cajun name, like Boudreaux's Beetle or something. I don't know.
1: I'm not sure, but I think I would probably go something about Ronald Reagan.
2: Oh, okay. Yeah, that makes sense.
1: Mm-hmm. I always go back to when my kids were very little. My daughter was about five, I guess, six. And it was 4th of July. And they got up that morning and they were eating breakfast at the kitchen counter. And I said, all right, kids, do y'all know why today is a special day? And my daughter goes, I don't know, Dad. Something about Ronald Reagan.
2: I don't know, Dad. So, I bet you're going to tell me.
1: Yeah. So I'll always go back to that. Something about Ronald Reagan.
2: Something about Ronald.
1: Little insects.
0: Don't go anywhere. We'll find you. We've got more of the TJ and Riggins Show with Lindsay coming up next. 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

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Make sure you wake up with Mixed Mornings. It's TJ and Riggins taking care of you each weekday morning. Yeah, wake up with them. Get your day started off right. Justin Bieber, here's Daisies. 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

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Longest streak of stop is hit music in the heartland. 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
1: Hey, it's JB from the Morning Buzz on Southeast Missouri's rock station, Rock 107. 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
14: I'm meteorologist Paul Trombley with first warning weather. Daytime highs approaching 89 with fog in spots early today under mainly clear skies. Mainly clear skies with fog at times tonight, lows level off around 67. Partly cloudy with fog in spots early tomorrow, highs around 91. And that's your first warning weather from the Withers Weather Center on the Heartland's hit music station.
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she'll be alright. No riding shining on at night. She will save herself this time. 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It just teaches the heart how

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9: I'm meteorologist Paul Trombley with First Warning Weather. Daytime highs approaching 89 with fog in spots early today under mainly clear skies. Mainly clear skies with fog at times tonight, lows level off around 67. Partly cloudy with fog in spots early tomorrow, highs around 91. And that's your first warning weather from the Withers Weather Center on the Heartland's hit music station. 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
9: I'm meteorologist Paul Trombley with First Warning Weather. Daytime highs approaching 89 this afternoon under mainly sunny skies. Mainly clear skies develop with fog at times. Tonight, lows level off around 67. High of 91 with fog early tomorrow. Sunshine mixed with clouds at times. And that's your first warning weather from the Withers Weather Center on the Heartland's hit music station.
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Tame Impala, it's Dracula, your Hall Court, Mixed Mornings with TJ and Riggins. 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
5: I'm meteorologist Paul Trombley with First Warning Weather. Ample sunshine expected this afternoon with daytime highs approaching 89. Mainly clear skies with fog in spots tonight. Lows dip down to about 67. Slight chance for showers with fog early tomorrow. Highs around 92. Sunshine mixed with clouds at times. And that's your First Warning Weather from the Withers Weather Center on the Heartland's hit music station. 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
9: I'm meteorologist Paul Trombley with First Warning Weather. Ample sunshine expected this afternoon with daytime highs approaching 89. Mainly clear skies with fog in spots tonight. Lows dip down to about 67. Slight chance for showers with fog early tomorrow. Highs around 92. Sunshine mixed with clouds at times. And that's your First Warning Weather from the Withers Weather Center on the Heartland's hit music station.
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Make sure to start your day with the TJ and Riggins show. You've got TJ, Riggins, plus Rob, Lindsay, and Alexis all to have some fun in the morning. Here's Zara Larson.

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20: I'm meteorologist Paul Trombley with first warning weather. Mainly clear skies with fog in spots tonight with lows around 67. Sunshine mixed with clouds at times with fog in spots. Early tomorrow, slight chance of rain showers. High temperatures reach up to 92. Partly cloudy skies tomorrow night. Lows level off around 67. And that's your first warning weather from the Withers Weather Center on the Heartland's hit music station.
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2: 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I walked out and never smoked again, and that's after 35 years of smoking. Didn't even believe it at first. Didn't feel like anything really happened, but the desire was completely gone. I went back for a weight loss hypnosis, and I went with my wife Emily, and I lost 33 pounds. Emily, who lost 31 pounds, brought her friend Mary to the weight loss program, and she lost 23. It just completely changed the way that we eat. Thank you, Alex Goen.
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17: 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It's quick. The setup was so easy. It took less than 15 minutes.
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21: Hi, meteorologist Paul Trombley with First Warning Weather. Mainly clear skies with fog and spots tonight with lows around 67. Sunshine mixed with clouds at times with fog and spots early tomorrow. Slight chance of rain showers. High temperatures reach up to 92. Partly cloudy skies tomorrow night. Lows level off around 67. And that's your First Warning Weather from the Withers Weather Center on Heartland's hit music station.
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